Oh my God. Right, this is Preggy from the NPC. Mother of all fuckers. I just want to say thank you to Radio Blackout for having us in Torino. I love you all.

0: 23:34, un saluto Gengis Khan a tutti, siete sempre sintonizzati sulle magiche frequenze di Blackout 105.250.
1: It's the lazy theologian, the clumsiest poet, stumbling through the poplar grove, and he doesn't even notice those toes bled a little. Bathrooms are sacred space, if faith is under the left nipple. That's the king, no Martin Luther. You might have seen him riding on a green Martin scooter, clutching a Hewlett-Packard computer. Indeed, he's ageless like Trevor Thornberry. I don't worship Norse gods or stone fairies. At home on a cracked iPhone, alone and hairy, casting postmodernist abracadabra. It starts like this. Dun, dun, dun, dun, dun. I don't know. I thought they might have killed me, so I read the Hagakure on a very long drive from Chicago to here, holding

0: monochrome. This monotone is great to the monotony. Saw its own philosophy to justify the dimples in its face. In its face? So we made a couple sticker packs and pretended we didn't hear when white fans said nigger fast. There's Pollo and this Menudo. I'm the newest fellow in this group though, and they're all feasting on my naivete. I guess it's picture day. I guess it's pizza day. If purity of heart is to will only one thing, then you have some explaining to do. I can rap like an Afghan. I can rap like my last name was Black Man. I can rap like the son of Mike Ladd. Let me take out a full page Vice ad that supposes it might ask if underground hip hop was just one tight fad. This is an all seeing eye patch, if I might add.
1: Got many styles, this time just trying to follow Milo. These days, most of the time, I'm chilling in the hollow. The sea slacks. Back in high school, I wanted to be abstract. Not like you, but pretty cool. In my heart, was always more busy bees than multi. Lunchline headsets had me thinking yogurt backwards. Plug in the Baptist fit. Lake Champlain is crystal clear. I owe it to myself to speak free. Kelly brought me green tea ice cream. I could never forget eating sushi on $10, feeling rich. That was 06. And I wrote a lot of mean shit. But only got love in my heart to go along with all them sad ships that never came. But that's just life, and life is strange. How do you change the way you change the way you feel? Rain to wash the window clear. Wipe away constellation atmosphere. Blue Lagoon, my isolation.

fuck it, jailbreak the Tesla. 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

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Joining the underworld in warring numbers, fought with guns. One of the gang members killed in a fueled robbery. 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

0: opera while they on acid, you know I do. 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I call that the diptychs. Wanna bring with the crew? I call that the triptych. Only roll with oracles and heretics and mystics. 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And so, when I am laid in earth just like Dido, lamenting dirty fingernails. 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

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Quasimodo wanna see y'all on a seesaw. 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I'll be a hunchback with a lunch sack, and you can't manger le beat that. Back on the beanstalk, Jack. You ain't a giant or the leader of the pack. Bit back wolf, let me find my bearings. Little Red Riding, me a red herring. Blood.

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Marcus Garvey said, man, I love Black Star Liner.

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Town of legends and blessings for people that they were stressing, wishing for transgression, wishing we had lessons, wishing we had more. Growing up, we was poor, people that we adore. Yeah, we wanted more. Africa town, the place where beats they pound and people will come around and they can hear a sound. Feelings come through the ground. I'm listening now. I wish I could see my ancestors as I'm walking around, thinking about this town and the things we had. Memories from the past, and I'm thinking like, man, dang. It's a wonderful vision. Sometimes I wish that I could see some of their decisions. Coming from a boat, I know it wasn't a joke, just trying to stay afloat. Wishing they had some hope, praying they make it home to the land they call home. But really, whole time, yeah, they was wrong. They made a tour city called Mobile, Alabama, where people got country grandmas and on the tote hammers. But hey, look at me, a descendant today. Lord knows that we really made our own way. Yeah, we here today. That's all that you can say. Africa town, baby, and we're going to put it in their face.

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Marcus Garvey said, my love, Black Starliner.

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That's what you are. 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

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I have seen ghosts flickering screens. 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It's more nearer when you're alone. 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Feet swole, hands sticky. 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I only feel pity. Weight off my shoulders, sink a man quickly. History, living off borrowed time, clock ticky ticky. Trickery, we sold nicks for dimes, celebrate the small victories. Laptop broke at open ocean, the boat rickety. Floating, swollen with gas, sold them hope so slippery. Everything that's stolen came back piecemeal, humming with mystery. Air heavy and quiet, the doldrums, the periphery, a forest in eastern Poland. Golden mushroom clusters springing out the dirt. Collect firewood, but God don't dig in the earth. Damp logs smoke before they burn. The meat sweat before it turn. The machine watch, then it learn. The death threats arrived addressed to whom it may concern. My best guess is force quit, let it rest. Buried in their text was that right of return. Buried to the neck, I watched them gather stones, the sun burned.

only homies around, everyone here is crew. 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

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Dark and cold,

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Keep it locked. 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